0: Live in Bobo DJ Ulonge. Power to the lady. 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Flage kwezi lo moya. And the Durban News agrees with us.
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0: Well, the number look at 07884 1 6 83 0788 84 1 6 83. Can in a powerful number look at 07884 1 6 83 0788 84 1 07884 7 8 6 1 0788 84 7 8 6 1. Can in a powerful 07884 1 6 8 3. 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
1: Jesus Christ was a Nazareth, and we sing a power of Josekiah. We again, my favorite prophet of Josekiah, the sharpest prophet in town of Josekiah, the major prophet in town. In again, only legalized prophet in town, in the city, to kill it. Your wish, a Kabrika is Christ, was a Nazareth. 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
0: Mama Otum Prophet, Mabi Sisu, Nedoya, Kumba, Kumba.
1: Your mama Magabambi, Sisu Saki, and I thought.
0: And that's what you went Zagaland on it, and that's what you went Zagaland on. When Zagaland on the mama,
1: to mama, I bet you have offices who sat and let you have never pull me away.
0: Oh, yes, Lord.
1: Makama, Uti,
0: Uti, Tata, we are Palaza, Tata, Yabiga, let your Pavia, Pagati, Essie,
1: Makapita, Kalaman, Zilo Mama, let me have Puma, let me have
0: Oh, yes, Lord.
1: Salamanza, Mamma Pelucalamanza, Mamma
0: Palabaya, Yakano Palacadasaya, Yakano Sapanacadaya, Picamarabaya Canadasaya, Semanza Profeti.
1: You guys are no mamma. Let me up, Puma, let me up, Puma.
0: Put your prophet, let me up, Puma, let me up, Puma, mamma.
1: Your mom was up here and I'm saying, Yapama,
0: Araba Yakata. Yes, Lord.
1: Then you said about Salaman, Mama, Salaman, Salaman, Mama, Salaman,
0: Palaba Yakata.
1: Hey,
0: Iba Laba Baba Baba. Thank you, Lord. Sebenza prophet, Sebenza Tata.
1: Your mom, we are the Tagala.
0: Let the prophet.
1: This is what I can say.
0: Let the God.
1: This is what I can say.
0: Let the prophet.
1: This is what I can say.
0: Who do let my father?
1: The Pila.
0: Who do let God?
1: Your mama and the Puna is your mother. Yes, the God.
0: I
1: could make a woman a salaman. Anda yekilo mama uselaman.
2: Michael.
1: Uzo kubeka lento imanini ngathi yaphuma wathi yaphuma.
0: Oh yes Lord.
1: And ngothuka izomtsana nase toilet.
0: Oh yes Lord.
1: Because lento leyina ibizogqiba ubomi bakhe.
0: Ewe tata.
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0: Oh yes Lord.
1: Kodwa isimo sakhe lo mama siza
0: Oh yes, my God.
1: Is it your Zaka? Is our kind of Zaka? Is our look?
0: I went prophet.
1: You can't get a game of Roma into a banana. The Funa Kedendo, a cowless over Uba of Futan and Alapo Tewin, Roma from Lunga,
0: a
1: cowless are put to men. I'm going to start out of Fika and I pick them up with one on one. And with that,
0: we
1: are going to have a mamma. The Funa Uba Ulumka Utelangoba Ulumka Puya, the Bona Ajo Uluma Mikum was a one that a Pakuya. We are his mamma. 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

0: Usbahle hamsana noNhlanhla Mafunde naye McKay bethi some more. Kungu 10 minutes after 6 am Saturday night at 88.4 FM, today's best radio. Good morning. How are you doing on a local Tuesday? Lasingeza khona umculo obutshelwe khona la ekhaya because local is lekker. Before that, sivule kamnandi ngengoma ka Shimza ethi uma wami. 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
0: 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Good morning, welcome to the Rise and Dog Breakfast on a local Tuesday. And ikama ngisubo umthunge namhlanje kuseni.
1: And ikama lami uSimso Pro Ndlovu gatsheni wenyazi. Bathu Pro Max.
0: All right, mhlaka 6 October 2026 and it's 11 after 6. This is biza ngikethi male Rise and Dog Breakfast show. Just in case sanda kuvula lo msakazo nomlaleli lo msakazo for the very first time right here on Inanda 88.4 FM, today's best radio. Good morning. 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

98.4

0: Rhythmic Elements, a Spirit of a Warrior. Good morning, get 17 after 6. Welcome to the Rise and Roll Breakfast Show. It's Local Tuesday in Umtown Jokseri. And as well, and you know, I know good to start killing with traffic right about now.
1: I'm sure you're going to be able to get a little bit of a
0: You know, I'm Japan. Ngikhumbula ngithi asikhansele because I'm like, why? Why medicine sister kuke traffic esuka e police station ya ku cycle for about 20 minutes?
1: Abang.
0: You know, it's crazy. Yeah, I want you fit. Otherwise, most stuck with traffic. Lalele umsakazo inanda 88.5 FM, today's best radio. Well, ukhona ke ufanele sibonge namhlanje uSweet. 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And unqobe zethu kuphathelwe sports update. 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
0: it's Nas, Voices of Joy. 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
0: Oh hey.
2: Oh, well, it's our fast 6 on the dots. Good morning. It's news. After that, to Kona, give Gwanem Kizen a train update. So, Pela Ginamazin go chisa pants and a pizzle before so we get our way.
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5: Workers, we are very suffering because like today is only us here, we are more than 60 here. Some other ones didn't come just because of money of transport. So like this is very big problem because we don't know what to do now. I think it's past 2 years. No, there's no one who's coming here. Even the management didn't even came here. Last week there was another white guy, his name is Bower. He used to come here, but he's not entering inside, he's standing outside with the gate. When we went outside to him, he ran away. So there's no one who's coming here to give us some feedback.
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0: 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Izwi lethu kuphela elindizi laphezulu. Uhlokokozi. 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

0: Rush Hour, Dolphin TX, Lofey and La Cabra, La Pisa, good morning. Zala Pisin Kabzam, Zakundanisin Kabzam, yeah. Zala Pisin Kabzam.
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0: 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Zala Pisa.
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2: Ay, what you look
0: Matsula, La Pisa, wait, say.
2: Ay, ay, ay, ay.
1: Are you calling, eh?
0: I can see the kids saying.
1: Ay, Cousin. 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
1: 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Thank you, mate. 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
1: 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Well, this is not 88.4 FM, today's best radio. Good morning, guys. See you, Mazola. 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
0: Kodwa nginayo solution mina mazolo. 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
1: fast. So we're at a family meeting. Good morning. Welcome to the Rise and Rock Breakfast.
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2: chazele
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1: The area called Mutu area under Inkosi Umlifo. We're glad and delighted that we are launching the programs of pothole patching using our internal resources as the DOT. We do have 6 crew cabs that are able to give or they are able to transport the material on site. We've got different apparatus just to ensure that we've got rollers, we've got saw cutters in ensuring that our team are on the ground. We've got almost more than 200 that you'll see and come across in R34 and P54. The main aim and the contrast is to ensure that we salvage the process of potholes. Other problems, while we don't have money, the public purse, but we can just do things internally. It's our task. This is a transport month. We don't want to see any carnage.
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2: This thing too, as our mother, Tambungale, and Tongue, and true, that's the name of the appeal of Crandy, and Bungale, the Kaya, it's simple of a Saras, the Bonk of themselves, and I family, Bungale, Emma, VIP, and that's the name of the right. The same Bungale, Bantam Sibins and Nabo from Pierre, it's a Kalam Bungale, a Katslam, lying in the corner, go sit Nema, walking down the sit Nema, Pinoti, formerly Palmetti, Clare State. Reserve hill in Yatembo would see a buyer band.
0: I was armless.
2: In Yatembo would see a Nikrand in Norkans of Tolsi, the Slade Sankum Sarazo in under FM. As for her to a show's bowl and to a Mali in Milan, the Lango Mayor Egatisal. Consumer would see Petro in Jomasa Sensa Ama accounting school in the Bosnia in the Sense of Commerce. 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
0: 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That's it. That's it.
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0: Yabona I David Ott.
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1: Friday.
0: Ah, you missed out.
1: Oh, no, I saw it. Like, Ibo, this is 1970s.
0: Ah, yeah, man, old school Friday. Yeah, hey, Kadzam.
1: Wow.
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1: 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Yeah, but they are not guilty.
0: Yes. Bona bamsulwa.
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1: Yes.
0: Wrongful arrest.
1: 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Then ke court inkantolo ke has ordered the NC's Fikile Mbawula and Mbalula, sorry.
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1: eish
0: unless now it is what yeah but yeah mhlambi it's the topic for another day
1: yeah,
0: but
1: yeah.
0: We have to talk about it otherwise the Siyaguma headlines is a very sensitive issue we have to talk about it someday maybe tomorrow
1: yeah
0: otherwise headlines good morning
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1: Look, what I can tell you that is they're in good shape. They are coming back. We are doing everything, and the medical department, performance department are doing everything for them to be available for the next games. For now, I cannot tell you more about these players. It's a very good news for us to see them on the field and to train with us. I cannot go further for the next game, maybe.
0: Aphandle kwalokho sisakhuluma zona ezokubuya kwabadlali in noma ke ku-injury njengoba kuthaphele uxoke ahlala isikhathi esingangonyaka ngaphambi kokuba ke futhi asiqeqeshe aphinde kabonakale 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
2: For me, I've always said I'm grateful first to the team for the support they've given me over the past year, to the medical department. They've gone far beyond to try and assist me to get back, not only physically but also psychologically, because to be out for a full year, it's not an easy thing.
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0: Java, I'm Sanano Jessica, Kabeti Guye, I'm Sakazanina on the 88.4 FM, today's best radio. Good morning and welcome to the show. How are you doing? It is Local Tuesday. Let's see if I'm going to like it because Local is lekker. Okay, 13 minutes before 8 o'clock is your time. And right now, season can I get a quiz. As per usual, I'm going to get a quiz. And then I'm going to get a boss, my Victor. Hey, boss. Ungangenzeli phansi boss. Siqaleke ngala. Alinga ngigila uboss namhlanje.
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2: 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Roll the tape. 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
1: And the Rise and Rock breakfast. Yeah.

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4: 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I see you, Makebekhulu. Tell Makebekhulu, good morning, Mr. Mdunge, Mr. Yeah. Pro, Mr. Yeah. Mazola, oh, yeah. Nama VIP, Nanda FM. 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
5: Yeah. Your brother. 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
5: 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Yeah, I'm based at Jozi, but I'm

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1: 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Siqala ngawe my brother, let's go. Mangiqeda umbuzo oqala kuyalwazi udaba ozobe qala ke u 60 seconds wakho. Question number 1, mgijimi. Which South African former radio personality and activist who is known for his outspoken views on social and political issues?
0: Pass.
1: Which a hospital in Durban is located in Phoenix and serves communities in the surrounding northern areas?
0: Maranillo.
1: Yeah, Phoenix. Igama lakhona kune settlement yakhona.
0: Oh, uyokunjana yi.
1: Should I pass?
0: Pass.
1: Who is the current KZN Premier? Uprimia KwaZulu Natal.
0: Uprima ulokhunjana imake ubantu baba lo.
1: Hayi isithakazelo sakho Mphemba mfowethu.
0: Mphemba something kantuni.
1: Which football club was previously known as Pietermaritzburg United FC? Which hospital is based in which hospital in Durban is located in Phoenix and serves communities and in the surrounding area, in northern areas rather, Mahatma Gandhi Hospital. Which South African former radio personality and activist is known for his outspoken views on social and political issues? Ungizwe Mchunu wethu. It's only Macingwana la singakhuluma ngaye. Well, you only got one. Am I correct?
2: Yeah.
1: All right. Engathi awukho nje happy bro.
2: Aw.
1: Okay, boss.
3: So prango.
1: Mangi tu kubuza umbuzo oqala my brother uzobusuqala u60 seconds wakho. Yo question or question number 1. What is the name of the breakfast show on Inanda 88.4 FM? Ilawu khona njengamanje. I will not give you that one even ungayazi manje and but le show okuyona manje awuyazi. Oh man, that's bad.
2: Okay.
1: Which South African music group featured the late Mampinja?
3: Epic Nas.
1: What is the name of the popular South African soap opera that is filmed mainly in KwaZulu-Natal? Leo Soapy, ishutelo la KwaZulu-Natal.
3: Uzalo.
1: What do we call a firearm that is commonly used to fire ammunition? Igama le firearm that is commonly used to fire ammunition.
2: Pass.
1: What is the isiZulu name commonly used for the popular South African fried door snack? I'll we

0: uyidla no cheese no poloni. 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
1: Awukwe ngaka.
0: Yeah, umgijima simnikili clue. 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Yeah, but Eve, okay, mhlambe isingisi. Besibuza lana ukuthi yini igama lesiZulu elisetshenziswa for a popular South African fried dough. Shuthi inhlama efrayiwe.
1: Yeah.
0: Hey, kodwa wayinto tricky kanje. So we're looking at amagwinya, my brother there.
2: Yeah.
0: What do we call a firearm that is commonly used to fire ammunition? Atolanga spam.
1: No,
0: you didn't get what
1: done. Spam.
0: Okay. What is the name of the popular soapy Uzalu Tolile? With South African music group, Big Nazi Tolile.
1: Big Nazi.
0: Our Tolangi Rising Rock Breakfast Show. I'm very disappointed in going to view.
1: How?
2: How fit?
0: How can you not know Isho Ogyona right now?
1: No, Genzek.
0: I not to view. That reason why ngawutholanga mgijima ngoba kade uhleli ku Rise and Rock Breakfast Show, so bese sobe sikunike imbuzi basically, you know. And I'm sure kube mgijima mhlawumbe yena otholele imbuzi, I'm sure bezoyithola imningi yayo. Yeah, but shoot it 2-1. Hey, isikhosa namhlanje sasanzima
1: 2-1 ngathi sebhola
0: nakhona ake dlale lokhunje. Thank you so much, boss. You've got this one. Finally, uboss ukhiphe umgijima after three weeks names ungaphezulu. Congratulations, my brother. Usuhlule abantu abaningi. Yeah, so kumele sikushayele
3: ishona.
0: I'm gijima, kodwa you know, I think vele imbuzi yanamhlanje ibinzima kakhulu. Yeah, I'm sure we boss was on food. Boss, you're very weak, I have to say. Boss, because you are coming back tomorrow, okay?
3: Yeah.
0: Ushaye umgijima mase ushaye kusasa usizile ngosikhiphela umgijima. Gijima, thank you so much, my brother. You are very intellectual. I respect you, umgijima. Uhlakaniphe kakhulu, my brother. Hey, ngiqala ukubonte nje mina
1: selo ngaqala ukuzwa ama quiz nami, hayi bengiqala.
0: I think you'll have to invite umgijima azohlala nathi.
1: Uzani neThekwini wemgijima?
3: Yeah.
0: Uzani neThekwini?
3: Eh, ngikhona nje kuyimani.
1: How? Okay.
0: No, Sasa, we have someone. When next week? Svashele next week in Kichi.
3: Oh, next week in.
1: No, Sokcherek Telim.
0: Not that, yeah. Yeah, we're going to next week. Showcase, but you go so chill now, but Ugo ubuza abantu quiz. Ubu wena obadlalisa quiz.
3: Uma ukuthi ubaba kashaka.
1: Ah, wena umuntu udlalisa quiz.
0: Thank you so much. Gijima abantu bakulandela kanjani abafuna ukuthola for more information no music kwa good about hola kanjani?
3: Ungilandela bangangilandela, ngiyacela ukuthi bangilandele umgijima masonto kuwo wonke njengomgijima masonto Instagram, TikTok, trends imgijima nje masonto. 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
0: all right, thank you so much. 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
0: All right, thank you so much, my brother.
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0: boss.
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0: Thank you so much, man. And thank you for playing with us. Boss, asibona nexasa nami kanjani?
2: All right, sorry my brother, okay kapal.
0: Danko, it's time for the news. 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
1: Just after 11:30 p.m. on Monday evening, ALS paramedics responded to a serious crash on the N3 Pietermaritzburg bound near the Richmond Road off ramp in the Pine Town area. Paramedics arrived on scene to find chaos and carnage as a car carrier had collided with a light motor vehicle before losing control and colliding with a bridge, leaving the truck driver severely entrapped. On arrival, paramedics assessed the scene and found the light motor vehicle driver, a male believed to be in his 40s, had fortunately sustained major fatal injuries and there was nothing paramedics could do for him. He was declared deceased on the scene. The truck driver was found severely entrapped in the wreckage and immediately the Itikweni Fire Department were dispatched to assist. The Itikweni Fire Department worked for approximately 2 hours to free the severely entrapped driver. Whilst they advanced life support, paramedics worked to stabilize the driver in the truck cabin.
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3: It is a very important meeting and I actually did expect that they will take a long time to wrap it up because a lot of the issues they relate to how the JSC is functioning and particularly how to close some of the loops in terms of accountability and in terms of how the members of the JSC behave. I think in the last couple of years you and I have seen how the interviews sometimes have gone really chaotically, and so what the JSC is doing today is resolving on how the JSC should conduct itself going forward, and some of those provisions are quite controversial. So there's one provision where there will be the JSC will have a power of recall. So if a member of the JSC does not behave properly, the JSC itself will have the authority to report the member to their nominating body so that
0: angiphethe lezi ndaba khumbuze beziphambili. 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

0: It's Mana and I, Hamsana Noshika and Abet Embrace, 17 after 7 is your time. Good morning and welcome to the Rising Rock Breakfast Show. Right about now, we talk all things land and property with Rose Kenya as our property specialist, or our land specialist rather. As Kulmana every Tuesday, Kuna Lab South in Nanda 88.4 FM, today's best radio. Second, Kulma about it, Nabi no Makelo and Nanji. And I remember that in the last week in Daba was about Toma Kelo and I not have such a game. Normally, Mamma Katuana, a good residency, or Makilan was a Benin King.
1: Oh, obvious, Ben.
0: Yeah. So, like, Captain
2: was a kind of Dole Congo and Usenami.
0: So, about no Makilan and Namanjana. I was a Usen Makilan starter.
2: Congo and Nami present on your daughters, Senan.
0: Yeah, and so it.
2: So it.
0: Yeah, the Africa.
2: Hey,
0: Kon Africa. Must be Africa. Go back Kon Congo, Namibia. Go back Kon Soweto. You know,
2: the skies were so abaham, but Baba Balo and Nabo.
0: Nabo, the Baham.
1: Nabo, the Baham.
0: Hey, Nabo. We show in Namibia, the Baham.
2: In the Congo, it's Abaham.
0: It's Abaham. All right, Rose, good morning.
3: Manipulis has spoken in Abapulapuleka and Valerius Binumplekanaga. Today's story requires a visual representation, and I'm not sure how to narrate it without any visuals. Let's try. Gomakelwane Ababini, right? They both have access directly to the main road, but to get to the main road, to go corner a stream in front of their houses. Now, umakelwane wokuqala decided, okay, they're going to find a way to access umgwaqo, make a bridge to get to their house, right? Umakelwane wesibini asebenzisa the same bridge kamakelwane wokuqala to get to their property, but the bridge leads to umakelwane wokuqala and then crosses over to umakelwane wesibini. So now, which means umakelwane lo wesibini, to get to their place, they need to cross over starting at umakelwane wokuqala. It's not that they don't have access to the road. They do have access to the road, but they just have not constructed a bridge that connects their house, their property, to the road. Now, this happens, goes on for years. They are living together, there is no problem, until umakelwane lo wesibini decides to sell their property. They sell this property and all is well, but then they sell the property to someone who starts using the property as a place of worship, as a church. Now, you have a lot of people abaze enkonzweni. Remember, this property still does not have physical access to the road. Even though the property boundaries go up to the road, they have to cross that little stream in order to get to the road. So because they bought the property from someone who was using Le Bridge in Gomakelwane Lokala, they continue using that bridge, thinking they have a right to that access. Umakelwane uthi no. I don't mind that they are using my access, they're using my bridge to get to the road. But my neighbor, when

0: I gave them access. It was just one person. Now I have more than 100 people, more than 100 vehicles passing through my property to get to the church, because now the new person that has bought this property is now using it as a church. And to top it all off, they have not even rezoned this property to be a church. They're using a property that's supposed to be for residential purposes. They're using it for church. So there's multiple offenses here. They're using a place that's supposed to be residential property for church one, and they're crossing over on someone else's property to get to their property. So it's trespassing, because they don't have any right to use that property. Because they can see a physical road, constructed road, they are under the impression that they have a right to use that property. But I have checked all the records. There's no indication that there's any right, a right we would call a servitude. There's no indication that there's any right that allows these neighbors who have now opened a church in a residential property have any right to cross over using the bridge that is or was constructed by Makelwane Okuqala. So Makelwane Okuqala has decided that they're going to go to court and have them stop using a property to cross over, because that's a property and they don't have any legal right to be using the property to get to their site. And if they want to get to their property, they do have access. All they have to do is construct a bridge, because she constructed a bridge. Now, this is the issue with Izinto Ezikanje. If you have an agreement with Umuntu, you have a verbal agreement, as long as it's not written down, it's not documented, it's not drawn down and registered somewhere officially, that person can always take back that right that they have. You're borrowed. It's not yours. And if they had registered a right of way servitude, then they would have a right to cross over kwamakhelwane lo on a bridge, but they never registered that right. But they sebenzisanje at the mercy of the owner of the property, and now the owner of the property wants to reserve their right to access to a property, and they have every right to block everyone from using their property, because no one has the right to use a property without them having given them a consent to use it. I just wanted to talk about a servitude. That is what a servitude is for. If you have an agreement with Umuntu Evebal to use a piece of their property, it's very wise to then register a servitude, so that as time goes on, they will never change their mind about it. But secondly, if these people had decided to use the land for what it's supposed to be used according to the zoning, this neighbor would not have had a problem. They would not have went and dug. Do these people even have a right to be using my property? They would have just let it be if these people had just used the property for what it was intended for. Anyways, ngicela nindi landele kuzo zonke social media networks. Kuwena baphulaphuli ekhaya, sibo nibe nosuku oluhle.
1: Have yourself a beautiful one, Rose. I always get entertained ukuze ikandane ne drama yomakhelwane. I love drama. Right, 24 minutes after 8 is your time. I'm going to be checking some of your comments and your voice notes in a few. Just make sure that you keep them coming. But for now, we've got a beautiful music coming through after this.
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1: 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Local Tuesday, it is. Yeah, man. As in the gun, just catching some headlines. Good morning.
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1: But yeah, I'm just excited to help the group in whatever capacity I can, and looking forward to help the guys also make history. For us, it's just about making history and making sure that we better the history of the club. For me, it's just laying the culture with them, the culture of the club, what's expected of them as professionals, and what it takes to be at this level for a long time.
0: Umqeqeshi we-Orlando Pirates uAbdi Islam wathi yena ke futhi uthi amalungiselelo aqale kahle kodwa ke futhi kuyakhala abadlali abawu-13 ukhala ke futhi akekho umuntu azokhala kuyena ngoba ke lokho 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
2: Look, as usual, we prepared that game with a lot of course videos about the opponent to show the strength, the weaknesses, of course, and what we want to achieve, how we want to attack, how we want to defend against that kind of team. Of course, it's a process, and especially when you have a time to prepare that game, but in the same time, like I said, we have more than maybe 10, 30, 14, let's say 14 players out with the different national teams. But it's not easy to prepare like you want it, but at least we worked with the players we have in our disposition.
0: Umasi qhubeka siyakuyona icamp yebafana bafana nomqeqeshi uPitso Jingles Mosimane uthi iqembu lesizwe laseNingizimu Afrika selibuyiseke ithemba kubalandeli abalandeli bakhombiseke futhi ukuthi ithemba likhona. 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
3: Yeah, you know, I went to rugby last week to see the Boke against New Zealand. Come on guys, help us. Help Bafana, come to the stadium guys. Please, let's get behind the nations. We were trying our best. South Africa, help us.
0: Kanti-ke ngesikhathi echaza enza isibonelo nge-national team yakhona ke la eNingizimu Afrika amabhokobhoko zerabhi ethiwa ahambe wabona uthi ke impela cha wabona ke into ke esimangaliso. 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
4: There's been a long slog, but I mean, if we put this game at the end, we would have said, hey, it's wonderful, we're together, we enjoy, we're a tight team. 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And it's I don't want to swear, it's shit to lose us. 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

0: Well, it's Nathi Makai at Timmy Moy himself in Inanda 88.4 FM, today's best radio. Beautiful music on a local Tuesday. We play local because local is legal. Akiri, Ripina local. So otherwise, 068-764-9969, 068-764-9969. 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Matambisa Molo.
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2: house. 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
0: 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Imagine, emaphephetheni. Are you serious? Uthi I know very off. So, ngifuna ukululi
3: inyanga.
0: Yo. I can't never. All right, Simdaleli, thank you so much for being part of the show. I think we got a bounce. But before we bounce, I think let's check out Kutubana Behleli Nathi on Facebook in under 88.4 FM updates. Spin is Pumengo Magamvoetu. Namhlanje.
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0: 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a bounce. 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
1: Been allocated for educational campaigns across various media platforms to create greater awareness about the importance of saving water. The capacity of media reading teams has increased since February this year. The results of this intervention are already evident, with the proportion of estimated water meters now reduced to 6%. 70 million rand was allocated in February this year for the purchase of new water meters. This project aims to replace 40,000 water meters per annum that are more than 15 years old. 5 million rand has been set aside for the installation of bulk meters in rural areas. This project is expected to be complete in December this year.
0: Njengoba ke lakuleli ligubha kenyanga yokuqwashisa ngomdlavuza webele ochwepheshe bakulesi sifundayiso KwaZulu-Natal sebenxuse abesifazane ukuba ke bangalindeli izimpawu ngaphambi kokuthatha isinyathelo bagcizeleleyo ukubaluleka kokuhlolwa ke njalo ngaphambi kokutholakala kusenesikhathi. 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
2: It is the number one cancer that affects women in South Africa, and a common misconception that women have is that, you know, they feel or notice something, a change in their body, and they don't take action immediately. And one of the key slogans at Cancer is early detection saves lives, which is something that we see on a day-to-day basis where we see patients that can live long and cancer-free lives, you know, if they just pay more attention to making sure they commit to doing their self-breast exams, should they have a concern about anything, making sure you're going to your medical professional to have it checked out, go to your doctor. If you're still concerned, you know, make sure you take it further, go to have an oncologist have a look at it, just to rule out and give yourself peace of mind.
0: City Power isiqinise umkhankaso ke wayo oqoqa ke imali ngonqamula ugesi ezindlini nasemabhizinisini nike akweleta idolobha laseGoli isigidi ke ngama invoice kagesi angakhokhelwanga nobhala ke jikelelwe Inner City Federation. Siyabonga Mahlangu uyachazam.
3: First thing that I would comment on is that people, they don't want to pay for the utilities that they are utilizing from the city. That's not true. That's a false statement, because what they did as the revenue from the COG, they came up with a policy of 50%. If you are owing 4 million, you must pay 2 million up front, knowing very well that people, they can't afford to pay those percent AG. And above all that, and they are speaking of hijacked building. There is no hijacked building here in Johannesburg. The Gampembe Commission, after using this strategy, they did their inspection in Logo. They only find like 5.4% of hijacked building.
0: Indize Nigerian Air Force iphahlazeke eningizimu entshonalanga yezwe yabulala bonke abantu abangu-32 bebesesikebheni. 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
5: Lalela uhlelo lwakho luyintandokazi iTheku Talk masonto wonke, uhlelo olukulethela yonke intuthuko yomkhandlu weTheku. 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
4: He acknowledged that we need to focus on prevention, and he acknowledged that the primary hotspot was the home, and we need to really work on boys and men. But then the four-point plan failed to address that at all. The four-point plan was very frustrating in that it just addressed things that should have been done anyway, like forensics, like backlog of DVD cases, like safe government spaces, streetlights, and cutting hedges and grass. You know, all these things are actually an admission of failure because they should have been done already. What it lacked the plan was a focus on the prevention, and the prevention is really looking at boys, how we are raising boys to be men, looking at fathers, are fathers present and engaged in the home.
1: Indiza i-Nigerian Air Force iphahlazeke eNingizimu neNtshonalanga yezwe nalapho ibulale khona abantu abangu-32 abebesesikebheni. 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

0: Smith, Otige, Heya, Gwona Umsagazo in under 88.4 FM. Today's best radio, if you just tuned in. Sawubona, a very good morning to you. Siyabonga ukuthi ukhethe thina nasoso winile namhlanje ukuthi ulalele nakanjani uhlelo isivubela isizwe. It's 19 minutes to 10 o'clock. 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
3: World Spine Day is the largest public health awareness campaign that's focused on spinal health. Low back and neck pain are the leading cause of disability worldwide. And World Spine Day that takes place on the 16th of October annually is there to raise awareness of spinal health and the impact that spinal health and disability can have on daily life. So this is really an opportunity for us to encourage healthy habits, highlight the importance of access to appropriate care. And this initiative is going to bring people together around spinal health specifically. This year's theme for 2026 is Spine Health for Life. And it reminds us that caring for our spines matters throughout our lives, throughout the entire life course. We want to be able to make people know that movement and spinal health is part of our everyday routine with activities that suit their age, their ability, and their circumstances.
1: Njengoba inyuka njengoba noma njengoba abashayeli nabagibeli belungiselela kokwenyuka okukhulu kokwedlulela kwentengo kaphethiloli izindleko zazo zonke izimpahla ezibalulekile nokudla nazo 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
4: For decades now, for a very long time, South African households, particularly those in low-income groups, have been suffering an affordability crisis. Incomes are not making up for expenditure increases. So, for instance, fuel price increases as we see today, wages will remain the same. We have seen electricity increase over the last few years by double-digit CPI increases. We have seen transport increase, and now with interest rates, we have seen debt servicing increase. And even though food price inflation has been lowering over the last few years, these other increases mean that there is less money available once rent has been paid, once transport has been paid.
1: Asiphethele izindaba ngodaba lothi umengameli wase-US uDonald Trump usayine kumyalelo kophethwe ke ovumela abashayeli ukuthi ke basebenzise udiesel odayiwe kobomvu ongakhokhiswa intela Petulo 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So Tigamakamanga e hor, so we are no headlines.
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0: 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Izwi lethu kuphela elindizi laphezulu. Uhlokokhozi. 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I-vibe eyethu. 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

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Today's best radio. It's 14 minutes past 10 o'clock. 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
2: 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raise fuel prices, all because of the standoff between the US and Iran, which is resulting in the Straits of Hormuz and the Straits of Bab-el-Mandeb impeding maritime traffic that carries oil and other related products. 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
6: Imibono nenhloso yesikhangiso esilandelayo akusiyona inanda 88.4 FM, kepha iqembu elikhangisayo.
7: Every rand stolen from your municipality is a pipe not fixed, a road not repaired, and a family let down. Corruption grows where nobody is held to account. The African Christian Democratic Party will appoint officials on merit, not connections, and give security and backing to the audit staff, forensic investigators, and whistleblowers who expose corruption. Honest leaders, clean councils. On the 4th of November, vote ACDP on every ballot. You deserve better.
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0: 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Aluta. Hi Dolly. Where is the horn? Aluta is in the house.
1: Yeah, we are. I've arrived.
0: Siyabonga ukuthi ube khona futhi osuku namhlanje.
1: Ngibingelele iphiphini abalengi bathanda benanda 88.4 FM. Today's best radio.
0: Yes,
1: honestly, today's best radio. And yeah, we've got an interesting one today. I don't know if abantu basakhumbula, in every year we've always been preaching that October is officially South African Pride Month.
0: Oh, yes.
1: So it's ukhisimusi wethu la South Africa, so LGBTI, because ukhisimusi wethu sonke emhlabeni ngoJune. For those who don't know, yes, South Africa celebrates Pride Month in October because the first Pride was held in October in 1990, where it was led by key individuals such as Yosamon Koli and led by a team. Nabanya Bagwivitz, Vatas Rand University at the time. It was one of the biggest, about 1,000 people that came through for that pride. What made it so unique was that yayenziwa ngesikhathi la ingekhona social media. So you can imagine mobilizing 1,000 people when you cannot do a Facebook post or anything. Yeah.
0: Because manje phela ngesizwe sikubalekela ukuthi u-social media unamagalelo amakhulu ekutheni ku-recheck-e whatever message or whatever promo enifuna ukuthi niyenze. So ngalesa sikhathi kwakusayisikhathi sama love letter.
1: Kwakusikhathi sama love letter. Wawusayibhala nje two bhala isong ukuthi brandy ahama
0: yabona
1: moody eyangizazi place bedroom
0: lazy to check.
1: I'm
0: telling you.
1: So on the call, we've got a good friend of ours, an ally, a fighter and representative of the trans community. Abaninga bazi futhi as well. Ngomhlaka 11 October is a commemoration of International Coming Out Day, where we commemorate the coming out. And I'm not so sure if it's only coming out ngoba LGBTI or it's just coming out of yourself. It's coming out as HIV positive. It's coming out as gay. It's coming out as broke.
0: Yeah.
1: It's coming out as sad. You know, but on the line we've got Ms. Sazi Jalife, director and Msunguli, founding director of Trans Hope. Sazi, are you on the line? Can you hear us?
0: Sazi, we are Sizwa.
1: Ms. Charlie?
0: Okay.
1: While you fix that. So, yes, so 11th of October every year annually is International Coming Out Day. Now, there's a lot of questions around coming out because, you know, we don't come from the same school of thought, you know. Some believe that why should LGBTI people come out? Because straight people don't come out, you know. Others say it's important to come out for matters of disclosure, especially for issues around workplace policies or more content we disclose the car, like for instance, wanting to let them know what I'm told Mzuguli right now, you know, or the process of Mzuguli is going to be different. So in those cases, coming out becomes essential, but I think it's essential. Are we getting Miss Charlie?
0: I think it's Amthola manje. Sazi?
1: Miss Charlie? Okay. So, what's your take on coming out?

0: as we wait for Miss Charlie.
1: As we wait for Miss Charlie, I don't know what's happening, Aluta, because la iya kombisa ukuthi simtholile ube mutile on the okay. I think sesimtholile. Sazi?
0: I think we in a local eye. Oh, tuti tuti tuti tutu. Sazi, are you online? Miss Charlie? Okay, I think. Oh, nangu.
1: Nangu, nena.
0: Sesi aguzwa, we are season 10. Oh, samosa food. Sazi? Sazi, are season? Alright, so I think maybe let's try this method. I think you're not season because of time. Ntela sikhulume lana siyibambe khona lana. Unjani Mr. Awungizwa namanje. 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
0: Okay, fantastic. So, uyasiza again? Sazi?
1: Mhlambe kungenzeka kube i-network ingakwesayidini lakhe mhlawumbe ayikho kahle.
0: Yeah.
1: Basi-ke sizophinda siloko simzama ngoba-ke siyafuna ukuthi sithole ikakhulukazi-ke ngosuku esiya kulona olwaziwa nge-International Coming Out Day ney'nhlelo zonke ezikhona ikakhulukazi-ke ezithinta yona i-LGBTI.
0: Can you hear me? Hayi, iyala. Uthi uyangizwa but mhlampe let's as we talk about International Coming Out Day, you know, basically Trans Hope has planned to do an event on the 10th of October, which is le weekend esakuyona, and the event izobe lapha Suncoast Grass area. Izoqala ngo 8:30 iphele ngo 1400. The beautiful thing about this event is that it's free. And I think the theme yabo is Sports Day, Coming Out Safe, Unites the Game. It's very interesting, Jangishukuti, the concept of coming out can be seen differently from space to space. Singashukuti, we are coming out as being LGBTI. We are coming out as being broke, you know?
1: Yes.
0: We're coming out to kuti ngiyajola. So the concept of coming out, and I think for me, when I looked at it, I didn't want to refine it or confine it to the spaces of only just saying we are coming out to kuti see mesh, you know, see a veil, ngi gay, ngi bisexual, ngi transgender, ngi intersex, but it's about coming out about a lot of things. That's how I see it, but I know that Trans Hope in its conceptualization might have a totally different understanding of what coming out in this context means. Sazi, are you Siyakuthola on the line? Yangiyamuzwa ke manje. So, Sazi, can you take us through the event that is coming on the 10th of October? What in your context or the context of Trans Hope do you mean when you say you are celebrating coming out day?
2: So, Dad, I think you have explained it so, but let me just go back a little bit. So, on the 11th of October, it's an International Coming Out Day that was created a very long time ago, whereby it encouraged people to actually come out. Most of the time, CSCT is the queer community. I don't have to come out because a cisgender heterosexual person.
0: I'm glad you are unpacking it because message is cisgender hetero. No, go guys, I understand.
1: Yeah, say as
0: last. No, go guys.
2: Yeah, lava batiba.

0: straight in bracket because I don't want to minimize and get it straight and then umuntu bese phuma la ethi khona ba straight khona bangekho straight so that's why ngifaka kuma bracket bake bethi 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be left behind because most of the time ama letters sike siwabone most of the time sibona u L no G uthi asiwazi u I asiwazi u P asiwazi so this for us is a celebration of saying let's celebrate our diversity on its own kind and iwe kahle keke e South Africa because u South Africa si celebrate pride month yetu ngo October South African pride month nje iba ngo October uziyophela nje si inyanga 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unpack ukuthi is it safe to come out kusakhona ama hate crime enzeka kanje kobantu abafana nathi abawu LGBTQIA plus community is it if I'm coming out angilimazi mina ukuthi ngithi kusasa sekumele 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
1: so for the interest of time perhaps can you because we don't have a lot of time so siyanga semanqampunqampeni mhlawumbe is this event only for LGBTI persons or it's open to anybody that's my first question and a little bit brief and then my last question would be then for people who are wanting or deciding to come out what support is there and where can they go to because it's one thing to embrace coming out and saying yes sengifikile and then uthole ekhaya ukuthi siyashaya uyagqothwa akho umuntu ozokusupporta you are being isolated so if you can just take us through those two questions le event ya LGBTI kuphela or eyethu sonke and then the other question is what support is out there very briefly in 2 minutes
0: Okay, the event is for everyone okhona emphakathini. Event is to support into esiyibiza nge social cohesion esithi siyaphilisana njengoba sila e South Africa. 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
2: 0386. 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
3: 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Izwi lethu kuphela elindizi laphezulu. Uhlokokhozi. Ngelomoya igagazi. I-vibe eyethu. 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
1: 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Echazubeke kanje:
2: the atmosphere and the vibe amongst the team, they're excited. Apart from them being football lovers, I'm sure most of them, their teams are coming to play. So apart from that, they're excited with the work. We started the work, I think the last game that we had was in May. Immediately on the Monday, we started with our work. And getting an opportunity like this just to express the work that we do, people will see that it's not only on game day where you find that the grass is green. We actually started our rehabilitation program in, I think it was first week of June, did our full work, scarification, aeration, herbicide application, crop dressing, drag matting, the works. And it was only mid-September where the pitch really now started to come to look the way we wanted to be.
1: African National Congress, ANC, esifundeni sikaGeneral Gizenga Mpanza adlulisa amanzi akwe-ayo enduduzo kakhulu emndenini wakaXulu nowakaMthembu, kanjalo-ke nowase-B eBidla Township ku-Ward 15 eMandeni. 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
1: We are currently in Ward 18 in Kolini, in the Zovata local municipality, to of course rally our people behind the EFF. And as you can see, when you enter, there are no roads. Our communities are suffering. They don't have water. And most hating part is that many of them are young people, meaning they don't have jobs. So at this time, they are supposed to be at work, but currently they are not at work. But they must put the confidence in us, because at least we are giving them solutions that within a year after being elected into office, we'll give them water, we'll ensure that there's running water in their taps. We'll ensure that we deal with the water tankering mafias, because this area for the longest of time has been relying on water tankers. Now they've even eaten the money, they ran away with these water tankers. That's why you are even seeing committee members coming to a hall to get water.
0: Ukuhlasela kwezindiza kanye nokudubula-ke kwezikhali kuhlaseleka isifunda sase-Trigar enyakatho Ethiopia ebusukwini obodwa kwaze kwaba-ke usuku-ke lwanamhlanje. 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
0: to Lani Zondi.

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So what I'm gonna say, are you good? Hopefully you're doing great. Yes, this is something from Juna T. Gora, and this is a comeback to my heart. 0687649969, hanging out with me, Tulani, all the way till 3 this afternoon. Yes, we are back, ladies and gents, and we are in for it all the way till 3 this afternoon. And thank you to Bongiwe BP Ngcele and for holding the fort, and she's back tomorrow. You're going to be able to look forward to that. Otherwise, it is a Tuesday. Is it a Tuesday today? Yes, it is a Tuesday. Am I getting it wrong? No, I'm not. It is a Tuesday. You have made it on a Tuesday, so yes, shout out to you. Well done. And we will definitely be doing this every day to be like a good day. Great stories, great interviews we'll be having, and you're just going to have to hang ten and listen attentively for anything and everything as we be enzeka ohlelweni namhlanje.

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0: Lord Keith Questa, for sure. 0687649969 right now. 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
0: That's lovely, my brother. Thank you so much.
1: Nobody's perfect.
0: No one is, eh?
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0: Amen. 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

0: You got it. 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
1: ithinise ukuthi ngobuka le game
0: yeah
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0: dako. 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
0: 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Yeah. 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Oh, my. Uzo. Hey, Pezo Kobu Pondo. We're just waiting to see how everything else is going to be able to pan out. 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Minwana Pezu or the mighty Dipakadias?

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4: This is quite unprecedented. You know, we've never had such steep heights as a result of the conflict, between America and Iran. What this basically means, it is heavy on our pockets. You know, for a fuel, for a petrol-propelled vehicle, we're looking at an additional $500, and for a diesel-propelled vehicle, we're looking at an additional $700 on a day. So this is quite huge in our pockets. We've been trying to, stomach this, and we really feel that this is quite serious now, and this needs, intervention of government.
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0: Beautiful. We're taking it from a Malay, and this is Baba. 44 after 12. That's 15. No, make that 16 before. 16 before 1 o'clock. And this is the Lunchtime Fix with myself, Thulani Zoni. So, the Democratic Alliance leader, Musi, and a former. He's part of Bosa now, right? And Musi Maimane reportedly facing a labor dispute at the CCMA involving his chief of staff. Wow, quite a lot of money there, eh? 144 mil. Following an alleged unfair dismissal. crazy indeed what we see here. 0687649969. We are about to get on to I had a sit down chat with Skumbuzo Gwala, from Economic Development, Tourism and Environmental Affairs. So basically we were looking about how to budget and then how to save as well. So I had an interesting convo with Skumbuzo Gwala, and this is how it went down.
1: What is finishing being a little chill and dirty, Olukulu, Olhamma Pambili, and this is the Department of Economic Development, Tourism and Environmental Affairs, and Gapanti, where Consumer Protection Services, and I'm Sanjay Sambili Setu, Uyanage Ubaba Skumbuzo Gwala, and Oye Assistant Director of Consumer Education. Baba Gwala, sawubona.
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4: He is not just asking not to appear at the commission, he is actually asking the court to immunize him, to sort of make sure that he never ever has to testify, provide evidence, or provide a witness statement to in any way reply to any accusations against him. And this is a tall order, because all that the commission really is not a court of law,

0: 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It is essentially a fact-finding mission. It's an inquiry. The commission has questions to put to him. They want to put those questions in public in a transparent manner. And he has been basically mentioned, and he has been found, evidence has been found that he's been in contact and shared information with other people who've been at the commission.
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0: You got to tell me. Which one are you going to be choosing out of these songs? Oh, pure Monate. Me no, me no, me no. Oh, Vusi Nova. Ne 047. Anyway, let's quickly recap before Nunduduzo does what she normally does best. You know what I mean? Like, hi, we're going to run out of time. Sorry. Let's do this. What did we play? So we played Willinda Gwenza at I Choose You, Unaima K at Uthando Nemali, Akhlangani. Same thing, so we don't want to let go. And Mfundo Mo with Phakade Lami. And Vusi Nova, obviously, with 047 with Ewe. Out of those songs, which one are you opting to go with? Well, we will get to find out. But for now, let's do the news. Headlines with Umanumvalo.
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0: party. It's a great one, taken from a rough MT's Java as well as the Saudi. Iban. 13:42, 18 away from 2 o'clock, 2 o'clock smack on the dot. It will definitely be the news, a full bulletin. And no, no, no, no, she's going to be coming through right here telling us exactly what we need to know in terms of Fukuti Gwenzagalani as we need Sakile. Hey, news just came in now. The targeted attack on Pregi Parayachi is actually reported to the uncle of General Khan and should be viewed as a serious wake-up call. So not only for law enforcement agencies, but also for those responsible for recruitment and security within the SAPS structure. So the big question right now, though, is what exactly is behind this attack, and was it simply an isolated incident, or could it be connected to a much bigger picture? So there are also concerns being raised about the timing of events and if there was indeed an attempt on his life on the 28th of June 2026. And this latest attack is now being investigated. Authorities need to establish whether there are any links between these incidences. I will get to check it out. Absolutely. What is going on? I've got Maching Ching right now. Let me check in with Maching Ching. Hola, buddy.
1: Hashtag the lunchtime slow jam.
0: Yes, sir.
1: In goes here at the lady, the original Maching Ching's beer. Zepe for not inviting the war on Goma 358. Ngadu Hamba Narengo me 18 D Parade.
0: Ah.
1: Lady Parade Lang. Ah, Hamba Naranganya way to Yona Ring Tati and Beren Nevers.
0: Absolutely, my brother.
1: I call it again. I do me lady of it.
0: Danko. Danko.

It's a lovely one taken from a Shikana, and this is a Steady, and I need to find out from you, you know, which one are you going to be able to go with out of the songs we played at 1 o'clock, and I can quickly jog your memory a little bit. So you started off with Linda Gwenza with I Choose You. There was an Naima K with Uthando Nemali, Something Soweto with Don't Wanna Let Go, Nomfundo Mo with Phakade Lami, featuring Shasha, and also Vusi Nova 047 with Ewe. Out of those songs, hit me up 068-764-9969, then 068-764-9969.

The Lunchtime Time Fix. Monday to Friday, 12 to 3 p.m. Thulani Thondi

Mfundo More. And those are some of the songs that we played you at 1 o'clock. Still have to find out exactly which one are you going to be choosing out of those songs. 0687649969. Just quickly recapping those. It's Linda Gwenza with I Choose You. Naima K, Uthando Nemali. Same thing, Soweto, Don't Wanna Let Go. Nomfundo More with Phakathi Lami featuring Shasha. As well as Vusi Nova with 047. Ewe. 2 o'clock smack. It will definitely be the news, the full bulletin. You can able to look forward to that. And this one, take it from DJ Show. Ntando Yamahlubi, Ubuhle Bakho, featuring Emoji.

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0: beautiful one taken from Maui to Music MJ Musician, as well as Majalamba Omhle. This is Phakathi Kwabantu. 0687649969, hanging out with me, Thulani, all the way to 3 this afternoon. So you're going to be quickly going to Durban Metro Police Inspector Dingwane, and is talking to us namhlanje.
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1: That's Inspector Dean Gwane from Durban Metro Police. Got traffic update talking to us. Namhlanje being a Tuesday. Otherwise, we're back now with Mbilo. We'll get to find out.

0: Oh, it's a beautiful one taken from a Dr. Ahadi. And this is Ngithwaleni. So bonke mntana sekhaya, 23 minutes after 2. And this is the lunchtime fix with myself, Otulani Zoni. Otherwise, how you doing? You doing good? I just hope you do, though, hey? We have Mpilo.
1: Yes, sir.
0: Babu Mbanju.
1: Yes, sir.
0: We are Mpilo.
1: Sapila Njana.
0: Welcome back.
1: Thank you. Thank you very much, sir.
0: Welcome back, buddy. Busungibalekele, what's dessert?
1: Uyabona ke buya uhamba buyele ekhaya.
0: Absolutely amazing. And Mpilo is from Mother Nature.
1: Yes.
0: You know, if we talk about because we've been here before, right?
1: Yes.
0: If you talk about Mother Nature,
1: yes,
0: in a nutshell, what would you say, my brother?
1: If ngakutshela nje ngomother nature in simple terms, ukuphila kwakho.
0: Ukuphila kwakho.
1: Two words.
0: Here we go.
1: Ukuphila
0: kwakho.
1: Noma ngabe kuphi ukugula okungabe uhlangabezana nakho, whether it's a psychological problem,
0: yes.
1: Whether ukugula kwasemzimbeni,
0: umeke
1: wezwe igama elithi Mother Nature, usuzwe ukuphila kwakho. Zonke iy'nkinga osuke ubhekene nazo isuke seyiphelile lapho.
0: You know, we've spoken about so many subject matter in the past, and ukuphila komuntu,
1: yes,
0: so to speak. I mean, there's a lot that we as people sing about that we go through.
1: Yes,
0: it's so crazy. Ukuthi abanye abantu they would go nezifo nezinto ezenzakala emzimbeni yabo, not knowing.
1: Yes.
0: Ubonakalisa ngathi right nje,
1: yes,
0: but deep down ngaphakathi,
1: yes,
0: and there's something wrong with that.
1: Yes.
0: So that's what you guys do. You,
1: yes,
0: dive deep into the crux of the matter,
1: yes,
0: and then able to exhume that,
1: yes,
0: and then you deal with.
1: Uma singayitholanga into ekhandeli ukugula, sizokulapha kanjani?
0: Oh, yeah, that's an interesting one.
1: Sifanele siyithole lento lomnyongo wenkinga yakho ukuthi isuka kuphi. And then we will be able to tell ukuthi ke into ezokusiza
0: edingakalayo.
1: Yes, so fanele sithi dig deep, because as Mother Nature, uma sithi ukuphila kwakho, asisho ukulalisa ama-symptoms akho, ukuthithibalisa iy'nhlungu
0: zizwayo.
1: Kufanele singene
0: most medication,
1: in fact all of them, enza athithibalisa iy'nhlungu. It's only treatment ye TB kuphela elaphayo for 3 months, mangu 3 months, 6 months, mangu 12 months iphela. But the rest of the other medication, it only maintenance, they maintain the problem. As Mother Nature, our approach is different.
0: Yeah.
1: We need to dig deep. Yini le dalu ukuthi BP yakho ikhuphuka, because we understand ukuthi iBP uma kunesidingo iyakhuphuka
0: kwena. Uyabona?
1: Uma kunesidingo kufanele ikhuphuke. 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

0: to go up. 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Yabona siyihlalele mina nawe we are having this conversation. That's where we come in.
1: Exactly.
0: Yeah,
1: but if we find that iyakhuphuka siyihlalele kanje, there's something wrong.
0: Then we have a problem.
1: 100%.
0: Yes. Imkhiqizo yase Mother Nature ke ayehlisi BP yakho, but then it corrects the imbalance esemzimbeni wakho, which causes iBP ukuthi ikhuphuke isidingo singekho.
1: Gotcha.
0: Because uma ngathiwa you come across a situation whereby you need an elevated blood pressure, mayinganga akhuphuka lapho, you will have a problem.
1: Yes.
0: Yeah, what? You will have a serious problem.
1: Umzimbo show ukuthi uyayidinga le. Ingenzeki ke, then you, yeah,
0: it was there for a specific reason. Yeah, it was there take it for an example. Uma ngabe ibhubesi lijaha inyamazane lapha ehlathini, uma ucabanga iblood pressure laba bantu bobabili
1: 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Gets elevated.
0: Over the roof. Finally khuphuke vele at that point in time so that igazi elino oxygen lizocirculate throughout umzimba walabantu bobabili. Uyabo? Now uma kuthiwa likhuphukike ayikhuphukike iblood pressure, then uzobaleka kanjani ubalekayo?
1: Yeah.
0: Uzo survive kanjani kufanele a survive? Uyabo? So you need an elevated blood pressure if it's necessary. Uma sihlalele kanje uyihlalele ekhaya kusofa ubuka iTV ulele, then if the pressure yakho is up, then we
1: khona
0: inkinga khona.
1: Yeah.
0: If u under pressure une stress kukhona depression ona khona ekuhlukumezayo, your blood pressure has to be elevated.
1: Yes.
0: At that moment
1: by nature
0: because you are going through
1: something
0: umzimba that was not designed to go through.
1: Yeah.
0: So now for your body to keep you alive, your blood pressure has to be elevated. Uma sewudlula kuleso simo sesidlulile, then it has to go down.
1: 100%, I got you. Amen. We're going to do this every Monday.
0: Yes.
1: Yes. Half past one, 20 to 2 to be precise.
0: Yes.
1: And we're going to be dealing with all sorts of crazy things that we go through as a band.
0: Yes. Oh, ba engage kuhlele sobe silenze
1: abantu.
0: This is their show. Sebegule kakhulu abantu, uyazi, it's very painful. Na clinic la ngaphandle, yabo, people are sick.
1: Kuhlezi bekhona, kube empty.
0: You never find them empty. The last month bebekhona, the week before nangaleyanyanga they were here, yabo. So Uma la neshe khona, engage with them, khuluma nabo, biko kwakho ukugula wena uhlushwa wantu. 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
1: That's it, ukuthi hayi le.
0: We can't help you. 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
1: Alright.
0: Sizokwazi ukubasiza basizakala.
1: Next week Monday, 22.
0: Thank you, sir.
1: Bye.
0: Thank you, sir.
1: From Mother Nature. So let's khuluma as a healthy la, nizoba grand nina. 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
0: 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Uhlokokhozi. 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I-vibe eyethu. 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

It's a lovely one taken from Nanette. This is bad. Yeah. Before this one, DJ Zinhle, DJ Lace, Baba Yelwa. All right, let me check in with you. Let me find out exactly which one out of the songs we played. Do you go for? Nah. All right. 0687649969. That's 0687649969. That is the number you will get to use right now. Let me check in with you. 0687649969. Shout out to everybody as you are about to let me know out of the songs. So, quickly, let's recap the songs that we played. Quite a few. We had a bonus track as well. Alright, let me do this so I can jog your memory a little bit. Because you're a forgetful person. Nah. But I got your back. I have it under control. So I'm going to be doing that for you. And I'm just lining them up. And then I can get to play it back for you. So you remember some of the songs we played at 1 o'clock. Alright, quickly. We started off with the first song, and for our selection, it was from Linda Gwenza, I Choose You. Yes, I choose you. But anyway, we went on to play Uthando Nemali, Naima K. Probably not, because hey, you want me to continue, go on, or you don't want to let go by something so weird.

You know what to do, 0687649969 right now. Let me know as to which one are you going to be choosing out of those. You are spoiled for choice there.

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It's DJ Smalls, Zinedine, Scooche, O31 Chopper, and Cool MC, Zep. Alright. My job is done here, seemingly. We'll definitely be able to do this again tomorrow. Yes. Let me check in with you. Let me find out exactly what some of you guys will have to say. Oh, I see you blessing. Oh, you see you.

0: out of those songs, which one are you going to be choosing and going with?
1: I am here and wanting to find out what are you guys going to be choosing out of those songs.
0: Kenon is up next with his Fundo. They're going to be taking over all the way to 6 namhlanje, ne? And then Wonderboy Gina will also come in and take it straight to 9. That's Injobo. 068-764-9969.
1: That is the number you can choose from.
0: Or rather, you can use when you have already chosen the songs that I need from you. Are you going to be choosing any of the ones we played? Or you say, ach, shem, tulan, danko, ngigrend.
1: But again, Mina, let me vamos, let me relinquish the place, let me be out of here.
0: Let's do radio tomorrow, be abundantly blessed, and enjoy whatever that's left of usuku lwanamhlanje on a Tuesday. Funny news.

Johnny Amazin.

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2: We are busy with intensive investigation just to determine the cause of death. However, at the moment, postmortem is not yet conducted. The letters that we one have received is that the pathologist will be really available to do the postmortem on Friday. It's just unfortunate. We thought it will be done by tomorrow, but on Friday, definitely is going to be done. Currently is the issue of personnel at that site. They are having a huge backlog that they are dealing with and there are not many, and we will take it from there, but definitely Friday morning it will be done. I don't want to speculate why they've pushed it up to Friday, but definitely they've promised us that Friday morning they will start with it.
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0: It's 15 minutes after 3 on Inanda, 88.4 FM, the Tuesday edition. Umfoka Kowane, that's Stelo Kowane, Eti Amandla Ami. Singena nge double play from Flaba Beno JR, Beti 9 Kinga. Afternoon from 3 until 6. Uhlelo lakho iLokshin Drive Show, umsakazo Inanda, 88.4 FM. So to you, Oketetina, sawubona. 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

It's Kelvin Fano, Everybody Wanna Be in Love. It's 22 after 3 on Inanda, 88.4 FM. Singena yes, it's got us a second time. I'm a singing and nothing but the good music. Simonga njengo kutu wena mta sekayo vele wa keza tina. 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Thank you for choosing Election Drive. Second time I'm a gung lesbile. Last day tela kona, ama noni asekaya. Now, being a Tuesday, sitalile ni nyanga encha. 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
5: About our preparation, the preparation is going well. I think it's a good event. We are really excited to play again this kind of game and to defend this title. We had around 2 weeks to prepare this game. Of course, we missed some of international players, like many teams. But at least, the rhythm, the focus was on that game, and especially what a fantastic event.
2: Umasi Kubega, Vice Captain wayo Orlando Pirates, uthapela qoke, uthi eqinisenike futhi njengoba.

0: ke bazikahle ukuthi ke babheke empini into ke emqoka kakhulu ukuthi ke abafana ke labancane bazi ukuthi lesi sigaba bakusona ke futhi akusona ke sigaba esifikele nje isigaba abasebenzele kumele bemelane naso.
1: First of all, they're not at this stage by chance. They've worked hard, they've earned their stripes, and the club has entrusted them with the roles and the responsibility of representing the club. And for us is to always remind them of that. Play their game. Their game is taking them to this stage, and they are in a week now where they will play their first final, some of them, but they're not exposed. There's guys who've played some of these finals, there's guys who are gonna guide them on the day, there's coaching staff who's also experienced enough to know what's required to what to say to them. So they're not exposed, as if you put it like that, but they are ready. Everyone who wears Paris jersey is ready.
0: Uma ngabe ke siqhubeka sivale ukuthi i-defender le bafana bafana yena kuyima khona ukuthi ke into akayibheki ayibonayo eNingizimu Afrika engathi ke ebhola lezinyawo ikhuphule kakhulu la khona kathi 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
2: Very much headed in the right direction, you know. The academies have been doing well over the past few years, you know, bringing players into the setup, you know, and I think, yeah, man, it's just a true reflection of South African football at the moment, and yeah, man, we can only go up from here.
0: Ngo 5:04 ngizobuya nesifinqo maligamanqe hora lesine ebese ngibuya nazo futhi sicwele ngikhumbuze ukuthi ke ngizophinde ke ngikutshele zona ke inhlelo ithinta ke yemthenethu njengoba ngitheke osuna 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
1: Ngomhlaka 4 kuLwezi, votela ushintsho, votela ukulethwa kwezidingo, votela imisebenzi, votela amanzi, votela iqembu ukufeza izidingo emphakathini. 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

0: The sounds of Kelly Khumalo on Inanda 88.4 FM, the Lokshin Drive show. 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
0: 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Isikhathi masimi kanje kubalulekile ukuthi singene kule ngoxo yethu iLokshin Talk with uZonke kaMajola from National Credit Regulator. 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Now Zonke, let's welcome you to the show. Welcome to Inanda 88.4 FM. 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

0: the PBS consulting mm-hmm. and death counseling removal in South Africa, Bendalomsebenzi. The matter depends on national credit regulator, some complaints make a lazo, and then the national consumer tribunal. The one complaints are the lap of my consumer about saying that my consumer are the name of the celebrated tribune. 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
1: 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Sixoliseke kuleyo ndawo. Later on we have your 4x4 four songs esizokunika yona. Of course, ama-VNs akho ke soqala kuona nama comments akho osibhalele wona ku-Facebook.

0: But dang him shang with OG. I think him shang is OG on some, you know me. A famous brew. And for years I've been putting out their favorite tunes. A little bit of this, a little bit of that. Never one two-step, I let you make your move. I know what you foresee. Nights at the Four Seasons. Custom made dress, tux, award season. Chauffeur driven, limousine.
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3: Government is acting to contain the disease, and I call on every Namibian to support this effort. The livestock and meat industry is one of the cornerstones of our economy, from the farmer and farmer workers to the transporter, processor, and exporters. Its value chain sustains families and communities far beyond the affected areas. Protecting that value chain is a national responsibility. Our immediate task is clear. We must contain the outbreak, prevent its spread, and protect unaffected herd.
0: Ngiphethele ngokukhumbuza sithe zihambe phambili kuleli hora. 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
2: Alright, 11 minutes after 4, sipheke kwingoma ezu 4 esobe sesikunika zona sithi hlala nje ungathi inyika because le 4x4 yanamhlanje ine surprise isifundo le 4x4 yanamhlanje.
3: A surprise.
2: It has a surprise. That including yourself, I think
3: is it new music or do we have 5 songs?
2: I can't even share ukuthi but kune surprise even for you mlaleli. All you have to do isicelo sami nje shona kwe page lethu Inanda 88.4 FM. 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

0: And just like that, siqeda kanjalo i-4x4 yethu yanamhlanje emsakazweni wakhe Inanda 88.4 FM nge-House Terra beno-Buddha Stanza. 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And then number 3, Mkhufe and Kenon bethi Intsimbi. And then number 2, we gave you Manashe Music beno-Tabsile and Deep Cartel bethi Let It Go. 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I was lucky to bump into her lapha kumcimbi ka-Pro esasinawe Bet Center. 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Ah man, shout out to you. Qhubeka nje siswami wenze umsebenzi ke omuhle nonqomekayo. Otherwise, this is your 4x4 namhlanje. 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
2: 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host MTN final public viewing experience leyo public viewing experience lapha ke futhi ke beach front football supporters in eThekwini can look forward to an exciting match day experience as the city hosting a public viewing area PVA at the Bay of Plenty for the 2026 MTN final on Saturday 10 October 2026. The final will see Orlando Pirates take on Mamelodi Sundowns with the PVA providing supporters with an opportunity to come together and enjoy the match in a vibrant and family-friendly environment. Entry to the PVA will be free of charge with live entertainment throughout the day. The venue is expected to accommodate up to 5,000 spectators at the gate opening at 12 a.m. ahead of the 6 kickoff time. The site is scheduled to close ngo 10 ebusuku. 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
3: A professional player in his development has to adapt to different demands. If you go to the national team, there is maybe a different demand, but at least we can see that the principles stay the same. And for us, for the players who are in the national team, you know that they've been with us for a while. And last season, they played more than 30 games in the preparation at the beginning of the season. So I think it serves the moment to integrate the principles, the game model, the ideas. So for me, it's not really a problem as long as they know exactly the demand of the coach.
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0: Phiwe Philiza ihamba noqiniseko sihlweni Q and Aubrey Qwana bethi mina baby ngiyakuthanda from singing gospel noma wakhe as a young boy to sharing covers online and now releasing his own debut singles. Phiwe Philiza is stepping into the music industry with his story, a sound and a whole lot of heart. We single yakhe ke thi mina baby ngiyakuthanda is about that beautiful and vulnerable moment when you fall for someone and simply ask them, please really what I feel. 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Phiwe, welcome to the show. 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
1: 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You have to do something on fire.
0: 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What really inspired you?
1: 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So high school, that's where I saw good, no, it's Phiwe. There is really a talent over here. You need to do something ngomculo wakho. Then last year I started taking TikTok serious. Qala ngiposta ama cover, ngama open verse. And today sing releasing ngoma yami called Umina Baby Ngiyakuthanda.
0: And how has that experience yokufaka ama cover akho on TikTok? Because njengoba usho ukuthi busafunda ke esikoleni, wafaka ama cover akho ke online. 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
1: Yo, ngijabule kakhulu. Support abanginikeza yona right now,
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0: 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What really inspired you to work on this song nokukhetha abantu ke onjengalabo bakhethile ke la uzobafaka? 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
1: Umina baby ngiyakuthanda, actually it's not a song for amakhapuli lawa who are really deep in love only, it's also for us who are trying to love in this world. We love it. So umina baby ngiyakuthanda, kunekhapuli ehlala lapha ngasekhaya eKZN ePietermaritzburg. Young couple is like a Makedwan, so I always see them every day. It's something I always see every day. So, I'm 14, it was a Valentine's Day. That's why I decided, let me write something about real love, and that's where Mina Pedinyakana came from. And I started TikToking, I'm 14, and the man to respond to that, it's about Tanda. I started using the sound. Like right now, their sound, we go 500k, we're going to 600k sound users. And I travel and it's like holy, and I record, then decided it's a Skonsego, because it's Skonsego, and indlela aphala ngayo ipeni lakhe o music wakhe ngiyawuthanda kakhulu naye bekuyisifisa ukuthi 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
0: It's a beautiful single indeed bhuti wami. 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
1: 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they're gonna make it ngikwazela ukwenza mina yini engabathula bona so engingasho ngingakusho nje ukuthi they must post bakhombise nje umhlaba ukuthi what they got abazi maybe kusasa you never know the day but about
0: got you my brother. Now when people listening to
1: ngasho nje ukuthi abaqhubeke
0: when people listening to your music yini osukufisa ukuthi bayithathe from your music
1: bengifisa ukuthi ishibelalelisise sithatha ama lesson because in this world abantu bafuna ukuthanda without trying to love trying to learn how to love yabo so mina mabe ulalela le music ngifisa ukuthi I don't want them to just love but they must learn to love for real.
0: Ngiyakuzwa bafu. So from now going forward where to Siphiwe Chiliza, what can we expect from your side music musically and otherwise?
1: From now going forward I expect gonna drop Ilontonya new song.
0: Okay.
1: Gonna drop a new song soon and all we right. Just dropped the music video yaumina baby ngiyakuthanda.
0: Nice.
1: And maybe next year it's such a PEP bawazi noma alpha
0: okwethu ukuhlala nje silinde mfowethu vele sinika ama social media handles akho ukuze sikulandele ke sihlale sivivile eqhawe lami.
1: Yeah, to know more about my music you can follow ku TikTok ngithola na Facebook ungithole na Instagram if nje they can search uSiphiwe Chiliza definitely bazongibona.
0: All right. 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

0: Kamalake Utyla at That Girl on Election Drive Show, the Tuesday edition. Sitting as Idlekhaya. 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Kungulesibili, if you're tuning in for the first time, thank you so much. 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
2: The key issue is illegal connection of electricity. As you walk across the road, you'll think there are humps, only to find that trenches have been dug for illegal connection. So the solution that the city is embarking upon is to call community meetings and encourage communities to agree that each household must have its own box. This is what is going to be the first priority in the first 30 days for our ward council. The second issue is about water. Again, we know that in another extension 23, already there's work happening. So there's a rolling out of the interventions that the city has pronounced. The third issue, it's about houses, yards that have got more than one person. There has to be an understanding that the supply of services into one household cannot be for everybody.
1: Uma sihlabela phambili sithola olutho ngongqoqoshe wezokuvakasha izweni laseSwatini uJane Simelane uthi ke inhlosongqangi yomhlangano ohlanganisa amazwe amaningi ase-Afrika kanye namahlangano ebhelele isimo sezulu ukuqhamuka namasu okubhekana nomthelela odala oguquguquka kwaso isimo sezulu. 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
1: Every rand stolen from your municipality is a pipe not fixed, a road not repaired, and a family let down. 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
5: Umzali usuke ene trauma in the brain, amygdala. 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So leyo ngane ine predisposition to trauma.
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2: and ngizakhuluma ngokuthi it's a beautiful Sunday, the weather is not nice, the sun is out. But in the meantime, I do want to know good when again, how is it going with weekend diaco? If you were to rate it out of 10, starting from Friday, I will go first. I'll give man a solid 8. Let's hear from your side. Good to weekend diaco. Oh, you nigga bani.
3: My weekend was just fine. No complaints, but fine. Let's go.
0: Injalo ke indaba on the Urban Chart Top 30 12 to 3 every Sunday umadlomo kusuke nawe ekunika lo liyahlelo olune ngoma ezimnandi nezishisa phe

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1: Zagwe, Duncan, no Questa, woke up day in 22 after 5 for the Lokshin Drive show. Later on, we're still going to shut it down, get shut down drive mix. So, when I'm going as we're about to check out the Zingo Mazo Falls and I'm Sanji one last time.
2: We walk, talk, drink, and eat music. The Music Express.
1: All right, Zingo Glandela Nawazo, Bezimi Ranje, and I'm Sanji. Somnya Magazi, Etis Lilo, number one. Sati number two, Manashe Music, Let It Go, Yogi Logo Remix. Saigaya Sayagu number three, Intsimbi. Sashona gu number four, House Terra, Kuluma. Let's check out your comments. Is what you have been a epic lens who falls and I'm Sanji on the Lokshin Drive show. Umazola, Umazola, Utige, ha, Habi, Ubabai. I'm trying to say it again. The Loy Paleng, I must. Yeah, in challenge in the best thing. Yeah, I'm so to be Utige, si song, a show, a whisker, cause again is quoting a zingwenya, no ma zingwenya, upilling and a poke putty, and then Uchali Lindelani, a hatting Utige, Parati, M. 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
1: 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Echaza ubeke kanje.
2: So from an industry point of view, this is bad timing. We are just starting to harvest the winter grains down in the Western Cape. We're entering planting season for the summer grains up here in the north. So the timing could not be worse. Over and above that, it's a question of scale. As AgriSA and some other agricultural organizations have reached out to Treasury and the DMRE to request for relief. But from an impact perspective, obviously this is just compounding the overly uncertainty around El Nino, fertilizer prices that remains elevated, and a low commodity cycle.
1: Uma sihlabela phambili sithola olutho amaphoyisa asesifundazweni saseLimpopo asedalulwe ukuthi ke ukushoda kwizisebenzi kanye nokubambezeleka ohlelweni lokuhlolwa kwezidumbu kunomthelela omkhulu ekuthelini esingahlolwa isidumbu okwisidumbu somfundi wesifazane wenyuvesi i-University of Limpopo otholeke edindilize ngaphandle kwamagceka lesi sikhungo. Iphini likamkhuzi wamaphoyisa kulesi sifundazwe uMajor General Willish Mashaba.
3: We are busy with intensive investigation just to determine the cause of death. However, at the moment, post-mortem is not yet conducted. The letters that we one have received is that the pathologist will be really available to do the post-mortem on Friday. It's just unfortunate. We thought it would be done by tomorrow, but on Friday, definitely is going to be done. Currently is the issue of personnel at that site. They are having a huge backlog that they are dealing with, and there are not many, and we will take it from there, but definitely Friday morning it will be done. I don't want to speculate why they've pushed it up to Friday, but definitely they've promised us that Friday morning they will start with it.
1: Ngiphethe lezi ngolo uthumengameli waseNamibia uNethumbo Nandi-Ndaitwah uthi kohulumeni wakulelazwe uphezu kwezinhlelo zokulawula isifo samatele sibonakala sibhebhetheka nakwezinye ke izifundazwe. 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
4: Government is acting to contain the disease, and I call on every Namibian to support this effort. The livestock and meat industry is one of the cornerstones of our economy, from the farmer and farmer workers to the transporter, processor, and exporters. Its value chain sustains families and communities far beyond the affected areas. Protecting that value chain is a national responsibility. Our immediate task is clear. We must contain the outbreak, prevent its spread, and protect unaffected herd.
1: Lezi bengezokugcina osukwini lwanamuhla kuzothi kusasekuseni zibe khona ezinye izindaba okwamanje. Usale kahle.
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6: Lalela uhlelo lwakho luyintandokazi iTheku Talk masonto wonke. 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

0: 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We got you on socials, it's Canon SA across all social media platforms. 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
0: Laphayana uCarolyn Peters ovele kwi-National Council of Gender on Gender-Based Violence uchaza kabanzi njengoba-ke iPhalamende liphezulu-ke kwezingxoxo zokuthi-ke kungabhekwana kanjani naso-ke isihlava-ke se-gender-based violence. 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
3: Afternoon to the viewers. So the council is not involved in the meeting in parliament today. No, we're not. The council's role is oversight. So, to answer that question, no, we're not involved in the special meeting. To announce the council, it was then up to the minister to establish the first meeting, which took place at the end of August. The last day of August we met. And since then we've had induction, we've had our first board meeting, and so. But the council, so over the last 2 months, you know, we are still establishing ourselves. There's staff to be employed, so in fact the council is busy establishing itself. But the council's role is to strengthen coordination across government, civil society, business and other partners in implementing the National Strategic Plan on GBVF. So the President's commitments, you know, gives departments specific responsibilities and deadlines. And it also plays on us, it's a monitoring and public reporting responsibility on the Council alongside the Interministerial Committee. So, yeah.
4: And of course, Carolyn, just shortly
3: to the Presidency within 90 days, as a matter, it's an urgent matter to see. So the council, we take this time frame seriously. So the immediate deadlines relate to specify actions by the responsible departments and municipalities. So our role includes, again, like I said, monitoring those commitments and contributing to consolidated public reporting alongside the Interministerial Committee. So we have 90 days to come up with an action plan, clear action plan, costed action plan to respond to that crisis briefly.
4: And
3: when those ordinary women, you know, on ordinary women should feel the effect

0: of the council. So for me, my measure, in fact, I come from civil society. I've been an activist for more than 3 decades. So for me, a successful would be if we can say that we have access to justice, you know, for women, we have services in place that improve the lives of women and families mm-hmm. in business. And then we have 8 different departments or 8 government departments on the council, Fifi. So there's 15 members of us. So does the council's responsibility, like we say, must be matched with adequate resources? So there's been a confirmed budget for the council, and I know the resources might not seem adequate for the work of the council or for the role in the work that is set out for the council. But I cannot confirm a figure right now, but I mean it's been in public spaces that there are budget. And yes, that's one of the things that the council will definitely look at, a costed plan. So that's why I was saying earlier, we need to come up with a costed action plan, Fifi.
1: Would we?
0: For whether it will be, but there has been, in the earlier speech earlier in the year, there was an amount allocated to the council for the year. And because, of course, we're starting later in the year, that amount is still there. Then to the provinces. In fact, visiting various provinces and ensuring that through the departments and through various structures, from local government to provincial structures and national, to set up structures that will coordinate. And there has been a real lack of stakeholder networks, Fifi.
1: Okay, I suppose a
0: provinces and having. And making ensuring that through the department.
2: Caroline Peters ke uvela kwi National Council on Gender Based Violence njoba ke silandisanje kabanzi ngezinhlelo ke ikakhulukazi ekubhekeneni naso ke isihlava esibhekene ke nezwe lakithi 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
3: One is that the liabilities facing the fund are enormous, more than 440 billion rand. Secondly, as we all know, we are starting to move towards electric vehicles, and those who can afford electric vehicles, there's been a big uptake over the last couple of months with the rise in the fuel price. So we think the time has come to look at maybe what one can call a hybrid funding model. Yeah. But I think that, Polly, it's not something that is going to happen tomorrow. Once we finish the research and we've amended the Act, it will have to go through Parliament. And that is a medium-term process.
4: Yeah.
3: Transport in our country. It's crucial not just for importers, exporters, agriculturalists, manufacturers, car industry, but it's crucial for the whole economy. When the Durban Gateway Terminal took over in January, we had 6 good months where we were 21% over target. Subsequent to the development and implementation of a new IT system, there have been backlogs. We then had very bad weather in August that further contributed to backlogs. And we are now sitting with a situation where the freight industry is very frustrated. I went there to first

0: able to ensure that communication between the industry and the terminal management is improved. And secondly, to discuss with terminal management a range of solutions that we have used when there have been backlogs in the past to clear the backlogs. But I think the crucial issue here is to enhance communication. When we face difficulties like this, we've had daily briefings with the freight industry so they know the state of equipment, what ships are coming in and out, the availability of bookings.
1: 7,005.
0: Lots of information. In the past, developed what we call a hybrid model where we've used a range of different forms of equipment to clear the backlog. We've also offered that we will set up more facilities at back of port and more trains so the truck drivers who can't get slots can drop off containers back of port and we'll put 5 trains a day on to move those containers into the quayside.
1: Yeah.
0: So I think the important thing, Polly, is here in South Africa, even if you're a private sector partner, you're working in a publicly owned institution, and public accountability is the way we do things. And I am making that my mission to ensure that we improve that communication. And I'm sure in due course we will clear the backlogs. I think at this stage these are teething problems. We had good performance in the first 6 months. We were running 21% above target. Now we've got a difficulty and we need to solve it in the right way to get the fatalities down by 9%. And we've done this through consistent law enforcement, a regular deployment of national officers on long weekends, a lot of public education and public advertising. And as you say, we are now moving to roll out Arto. And Arto is a very important tool in the box. And it's important because what Arto aims to do is to change public behavior. At the moment, we are making sure that the 151 new participating municipalities are up and running. We're in what we call the intensive care phase. We're helping everybody to get the system rolling. Next year, we will bring the remaining 150 municipalities on board. And then we will move to phase 4. And phase 4 is when we start to endorse licenses. Mm-hmm. And the important thing about endorsing licenses is that it is punitive, but it's also rehabilitative. So if there's a period of time when you don't misbehave on the roads, then the endorsement is removed. And we think this is very important because what we need to weed out to the pack are those who consistently misbehave on our roads. Polly, alcohol and driving do not mix. Mm. And unfortunately, we are still pulling over people who are 20 times over the legal limit. And I'm also planning to introduce an amendment so that you can't drink alcohol at all and get behind the wheel of a car.
2: Transport Minister uPapa Christine njengoba ke phinde ixoyisa nendaba ke enkulu indaba yokuthi abashayile ke abayeke ukudla amambawu bese ke bashayela ke izimoto emgwaqini nokuyinto ke edala ke 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
2: 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It lies with us. 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
1: 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Because ezinye zezinto asikakabi ne-total control in terms of production. We rely on certain countries. We import certain resources as a country for us to be able to produce, be it electricity, diesel, and petrol. We are still like a local as a community, if so was with Loma issues, squares which is to understand which has affected Ganga Ganani as ama citizens as a South Africa. Then, all men were to need to go to every time.

0: ukwazi ukuresponda kulama issues urgently. 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
0: 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Right?
1: Yes.
0: Then also I'm not saying unemployment does not have a direct link with a crime, but unfortunately, city, it's only unemployment. There are a lot of social ills that can result into that. If now we can go on the street, abantwana laba bahleli laphaya esithi masibabiza sithi abampara, you'll find ingane iphuma makhaya very decent. You'll find ingane ezinabazali who are pastors, esikhule sazi ukuthi mawuzalwa umfundisi uqondile nje, there's nothing wrong about you. You'll find those kids there. Then the question is, then what is the problem? 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There are also a lot of small businesses. You have NYDA that are dealing directly with into your youth

0: business and my funding and all that. 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Yes, we do have a challenge, but I believe uhulumeni is going to try and improve. 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
0: 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We are talking about petrol la, we're talking about diesel, we're talking about electricity. So it's not ukuthi they are alone. We are here to serve the community of eThekwini. We have Sanco structures all over the province. They are there to assist. If abantu abadala feel ukuthi they have a challenge, there are things that they cannot meet as izidingo zabo, they must reach out to different departments. Sanco structures are there to assist a community without really looking into any political affiliation. 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
2: The security of the state, law enforcement agencies, crime prevention, crime combating, and crime detection by the manufacturers of illicit drugs, be it cocaine or methamphetamine or chip. You see, the operations from other parts of the world have now found a conducive base in South Africa, and this is because of the laws in our country. That's what they tell me when I do a research. They say law enforcement in South Africa, as well as the criminal justice laws, regulations, principles, are a sweetheart partnership to them. Even if they can get arrested, they will be out in the street in a very short space of time. And this spells doom and gloom for us until we go out there and we eradicate the masters, the owners of the process. Those that have been arrested today, congratulations to General Adams, congratulations to them, but they are merely runners. They are nothing of significance in the production line. Not having had enough time in our hands or at hand to do an analysis of what GTOC will produce in terms of the reports. Remember the 2022-2023, the global powder storm, the cocaine story of the 22 tons of cocaine dropped off.

0: discovered from the documents and from the plans of the drug lords and drug manufacturers. Secret services in America, given their vast knowledge and experience in terms of hunting the jungles or the spaces of drug manufacturing in South America, be it Bolivia, be it Mexico, be it Brazil. We need to learn from them in terms of their hunt down. That's the first thing that we have to do. International drug cooperations from a law enforcement point of view. Two, to know in South Africa who are the sellers, not the runners, who are the top guys who benefited from the drug theft at Port Shepstone and at Aeroton. When you shadow those individuals, you will get to the kingpin, and the kingpins will help you when you do your dotting, your dot connection or your dotting in terms of South Africa versus the world. The cooperation between the drug manufacturing institutions and agencies, be it Sendero Luminoso or Pablo Escobar's organization.
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1: 3 or 4 years we've been losing formal sector jobs, and obviously that links very closely to the overall economic growth of the country. In the last, let's say the last 3 years, growth rate has barely managed 1%. And if the economy is only growing at 1%, it's very difficult to create sustainable employment. And what matters more is this is in the formal sector. So yeah. Generally, salaries tend to be higher on average than you get in the informal sector. And obviously, for each job loss that we get, there's huge implications for family members, because in South Africa a lot of individuals rely on every single person that has a full-time job. So this is not a great indication. It's not a disastrous loss of employment, we've had worse, but it's a steady decline, and it's telling us that we just don't have enough investment going on in South Africa and therefore enough expansion of business that justifies an increase in job creation. Versus full-time work, it suggests a lack of confidence. So obviously we would ideally want people to be employed full-time, because then the benefits accrue over time, and obviously you can rely on that income a lot better, and that allows that individual to gear up in terms of buying perhaps a house, buying a car, etc. Part-time work tends to suggest that companies themselves are not particularly confident about the business environment, and so they don't want to take on the commitment of full-time employment. You can always argue that part-time employment is better than no employment. I think that's a fair argument, yeah. But it's an indication to me. When I saw that number, I thought that's a clear indication of lack of business confidence. And if we look at the last round of business confidence data we had, it's still fairly weak overall. And I think therein lies the problem. Business is not optimistic that the economy is going to gain a lot of momentum over the next year or two. And therefore, they probably feel that they don't need to gear up in terms of numbers of people employed. And even where they do get a little bit more work, they seem to be favoring part-time employment in order to deal with that additional increase in activity. It's, again, just not a good reflection of a healthy economy. South Africa typically sits at around 13-14% of GDP. If you look at most emerging markets, their numbers are up at 30% of GDP. So our investment level is nowhere near enough just to maintain the machinery and equipment that we've got to maintain the infrastructure. So if you're looking at trying to boost job creation, what essentially you need to boost is fixed investment, specifically in the private sector. But we know the private sector is holding back because of a lack of infrastructure, whether it's got to do with water supply or port capacity or rail capacity, etc. So it's very clear that we need to fix those limitations in terms of infrastructure, and hopefully that encourages private sector investment, which would then lead to job creation. So there is a path to remedy the situation. There is a path to lift the growth rate meaningfully. But I would argue that that path requires a more urgent focus on infrastructure development using private-public partnerships. We have some of that, but we need it to be much bigger and implemented on a more aggressive basis. I think you're right. We're missing out on a major opportunity in the mining industry because we just don't have enough infrastructure to expand the volume of exports. We are deriving a good revenue source. We see that in the tax revenue. And if I look at the mining employment data, they were fairly stable in the second quarter. And if you look over the last year, those numbers are not too bad, suggesting that the mining sector at least is reasonably profitable. Obviously, they themselves are not investing and expanding because they need appropriate infrastructure to do that. So I don't think you're going to get that anytime soon until we improve the rail and port capacity. But at least the mining industry is holding on to what they've got. Manufacturing, unfortunately, is in a different space. They become increasingly more uncompetitive.

0: lot of that has to do with cheap imports coming in. It's got to do with the cost of production, particularly, as you say, electricity production having a huge impact. And so we're seeing more and more closures of mining manufacturing activity, and I just don't know that we got to a point where we found an answer to how we expand the manufacturing base. So at the moment, I would flag manufacturing as being one of the most critically weak industries in South Africa, together with the construction sector. On the services side, business services, generally, if you look at the last GDP number, that wasn't too problematic. Retail trade, we do a decent job in terms of retail sales, etc. So I think the services element of this economy is perhaps a little bit more resilient. The productive element, the construction sector, manufacturing, mining, that's where the pressure lies.
1: Kazanjalo-ke ikakhulukazi uKevin Lings njengoba silandisa nje kabanzi ngawo-ke ikakhulukazi umntontiswano nje lo ikakhulukazi obhekene nezwe laseNingizimu Afrika, ikakhulukazi emathubeni emsebenzi njengoba-ke umnotho udaleke ukulahleka kwamathuba emsebenzi abalulokwa ngu-14,000 njengoba-ke ubhekene nezinkimbankimba. 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Christopher, greetings and welcome to Inanda FM.
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1: Melissa, she's the mayoral candidate. 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
3: Greetings, Wonderboy. In the name of our Lord Jesus Christ, we are so blessed to be here this evening. Thank you for having us.
1: Amen. He still saved us and he's still watching over us.
2: Amen.
1: Yes. Baba, sikubingelele siphinde sikhulume. 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
4: Siyabingelele umsakazo nomkhulu iNanda FM. 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
1: Yes, mhlawumbe ubaba ukusibeka nje sithombeni, sikhuluma nobani nanokuthi usuka kephi nendawo?
4: Sikhuluma noThemba la owakwaNtombela, usuka khona ewardini laseNanda eKhongo, area 1.
1: Yes. Melissa, I just want to know, we've got so many challenges here in Inanda, in Durban. We can count from gangsterism, we can count from the problems of unemployment and everything. But what would you say to people living under eThekwini municipality?
3: I think I know that eThekwini municipality is a beautiful city. It's just that they have the wrong leadership. We have the wrong leadership that is destroying our city. And with the GJDP, God's Justice and Development Party, justice for the people, development for the nation, our aim is to improve our city so that our people can have better living, they can live better lives. And we see the unemployment rate. Well, according to statistics, that it's been the unemployment rate has decreased, but we don't see it. We just see an increase in the unemployment rate where youth are not employed. And GJDP, we want to empower our youth and create job opportunities for them. So I think the best solution to a better city, to a better country, to a better South Africa is having the right leadership. Leaders with integrity, leaders who hate dishonest gain, leaders who love the Lord and love to serve and serve through the Lord. Because we love the Lord, we love his people.
1: Yes. So, Chris, we clearly understand where the country comes from the history of the country, South Africa. And I know that you work closely with God. What would you say maybe to a listener about where we come from and what was the main point of starting the party, GJDP?
2: Okay, with GJDP, we started this party because we've had a look around and we saw that our people are crying. Our people are suffering. This we had freedom and democracy for the last 32 years, from 1994. And everything was just going downhill.
1: Yes.
2: Everything was getting worse. The parties that were in charge and all the other parties that were there in parliament

0: instead of doing anything good for us, they all made promises, but it was false promises. They don't keep up to the word, and the people are still suffering. And we saw a need that the people need change. The people are crying. They need help. The people need honest, integral, or in leaders with integrity.
1: Mm, yes.
0: And that's when we stepped in, because you see, when you take God out of anything, it's not going to work. So we want to put God back into this country. We want to show the country that this is a Christian country. We have Christian values. We have men of integrity. We have a heart to serve our people.
1: Yes. Baba njengoba usuke endaweni yaseNanda nje, ikuphi ongakusho mhlambe ubusuku observile okuyizinkinga esingathi zibhekene nomphakathi waseNanda, nanizinto futhi ongathi izinto ozobhekana nazo if kungenzeka umphakathi waseNanda ukuthembe ngevoti lawo.
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1: Yes. Melissa, we've got a problem of unemployment. We've seen the graduates, unemployed graduates rushing to the legislation because it's in different offices, education, and even the doctors. I grew up, I've been told that doctors is a scarce profession. So definitely if you did medical studies, you're definitely going to get a job. But we've got a problem of unemployment. What would you say to the youth of KZN, the youth of Etebini, who's telling you that we are unemployed and we do want to get a job and we did look for a job?
3: I think there again it comes down to the leadership, because if we look at this today's society and in this era that we are living at the moment under these leaderships, that it's not what you know but it's who you know to get a job. And many of our youth are being overlooked, yet they're qualified. And many of them are leaving the country and going overseas. Yet South Africa is so rich and we have all the resources, but it's been squandered and it's been channeled in the wrong direction. And the poor people are suffering and the richer are getting richer, because the leaders are lining their pockets with the money while the others are suffering. So it is time that the people vote for the GJDP, because we want to see our youngsters, our youth, prosperous and becoming leaders and living in South Africa. And we want to see them being employed. We want to see them have the opportunities that they deserve. Our youth deserve better. They are our future leaders. And why are they overlooked? So we are at the moment, our president of the ACDP, sorry, the president of the GJDP, Honorable Eric Sipho Mangele, has a youth center that he runs in Matubatuba that he empowers the youth. And we as well, in our areas, we have a youth group that we empower the youth. We teach them about drug abuse. We have cleanup campaigns. We have youth concerts just to empower them. And I think with the right leadership and with the right party that is running the Etekwini, there will be more job opportunities, because we are men and women of God that are honest and will want to see our children, the youth, our children prosper.
1: Yes, I just love the fact that

0: the party to acknowledge women. What would you say to the growing women, to the young girls who want to be like you tomorrow, being a mayoral candidate for a big seat like Durban? that's no child's play. What would you say to encourage them that maybe even if you're coming from a rural place, but that's possible?
1: Yes, it is possible. I'm coming from Phoenix, and I'm coming from a flat in Phoenix that was notorious with drugs and all of that. But when Jesus came in my life, he changed my life around. Mm. And I am a Deborah. And there are many Deborahs out there that are righteous judges that can stand up for the woman, not because we are ahead of the man. No, we are created from the rib of the man, just to be alongside him. And there is potential in our woman, and some women also have been overlooked. And I am there to, I run a gathering of the Deborahs where we empower female pastors and leaders, where we empower women, and we find the gifting that is within them and try and work with them to make them stronger and become the woman that God designed them to be, the Proverbs 31 woman.
0: Yes. I'll deal with you, Velisa, because you are a mayoral candidate for Ethekwini. We've got so many challenges here at Ethekwini. You know, there are places where it's like norm now that there is maybe the infrastructure of the sewer or maybe the infrastructure of street lights, they are not operating. I'm talking about where I can take you right now to that place and where you can experience it yourself. So as someone who's trying to lead the Durban city, what would you say about the infrastructure, the old infrastructure that is not well operating in our communities?
1: I think it's been neglected. Yes, I must agree with what you're saying, because it has been neglected. And the monies, the funds that were allocated for repairs and even for the water, for repairs of certain things are being mismanaged and misappropriated. So there is, at the moment today, there were the plumbers and the contractors that were that had to put their tools down because they have not been paid for the jobs that they were given. And if you look at billions were allocated for the repairs of the water and the infrastructure. But where is the money? How come the contractors that are doing the job are not getting paid for it? So where is the money going? So with GJDP, our aim is to make sure when we are running the Ethekwini, when I am the mayor of Ethekwini, I would make sure that money is challenged in the right direction. What it's allocated for, that's what it must be used for. And we hate dishonest gain.
0: Yes. Sikhulumisana lapha ikakhulukazi ke nabavela kwiqembu iGJDP njengoba ke besinikeza nje kabanzi izithulo ke zazo ke izethembiso ke abazithembisa umphakathi kwazise ke sibabele ukhethweni ngomhla ka 4 kuNovember. Chris, I just want to get from you that in which areas that the party will be contesting in these elections.
2: Well, we be contesting many wards in Ethekwini. Many regions in Ethekwini. I think we're doing about 80 wards. 80 wards in KZN.
0: Oh, yes.
2: The fact that we only started our party in July, so God is really working with GJDP. We know that the hand of God is above us because we have gained so much of ground, so much have happened, and a lot of people told us we won't even make it to register for this election. But here we are. We registered. We're on the ballot paper. All glory to God. The fact that people are now tired, people have been lied to. Our people deserve better. So I just want to say to our listeners out there, be the change you want to see. Don't listen to false promises, because every election, other parties will come and promise you the world. They promise you many things, but after the elections, they all fade away into the shadows, and we are still sitting with high electricity bills. We're still sitting with no water. We're still sitting with no street lights. With GJDP, as our mayoral candidate has said, Melissa Isaiah, when the funds are allocated for certain things, we will make sure that it's used for that. Like if we're looking at street lights, we will look into something like solar street lights, where we don't need electricity. I mean, it's already implemented. There is a few streets that have solar, but we would like to put it right through Ethekwini. We're looking at our water that's leaking all over. People don't have water to drink. We need to channel that funds that are for that water or for the infrastructure to start from the beginning and reconstruct all those piping, renew everything.
0: Yes, we've got a problem of housing here in Ethekwini, too much of informal settlements. And I heard that informal settlement, at some point, they connect.

0: to electricity and water illegally, of which that another problem for another day. But what would you say in regards to the housing problem? And we've got families who haven't slept or had a proper house on their roofs. So what would you say maybe to address the problem of housing?
1: Okay, I discussed that with our mayoral candidate, Melissa.
0: Yes.
1: I think I should give her an opportunity to answer that. Yes.
0: Yes.
2: Our human rights have been violated. Mm. Where our rights are for clean water, clean running water, and proper housing.
0: Yes.
2: And when we've... I've been in politics for 20 years. I've been actively involved in a leadership position in another political party. And the Lord had led me to the GJDP.
0: Yes.
2: So we've been around, we've been doing the work already, and we've been to houses, mainly in Inanda. I go to all the rural areas, but Inanda is my hometown.
0: Yes.
2: And when we've been to houses, it was such a bitter moment for me to look at gogos living in houses that are broken down, that have tin and holes in it, where even during the rain they are not safe.
0: Yeah.
2: And I think during the last elections, we were able to get two gogos homes. Mm. We built homes for two of the gogos in Inanda.
0: Yes.
2: And I think that we need the proper leadership. We need the right people in place for better houses for our people, so our people can be safe, especially our gogos and babies, that they can have a safe place to stay. I know during a few years ago in Umlazi, the lady was sleeping at a bed. She just came from work and she was sleeping on a bed and she was shot. And she died on her bed. If she had a proper housing structure, she would still be alive.
0: Yes.
2: So our people have been failed. The current leadership is failing our people. Our people are just suffering, and it's time that our people got what they deserve. At least a proper house with water, with running water.
0: Yes. Mm. That wouldn't make sense.
1: And electricity.
0: Mm.
1: Now,
0: yes.
1: We were looking at, if you look at all the John Dolls and Shacks,
0: yes.
1: We were looking at building block houses.
0: Yes.
1: Block housing where we can connect electricity decently with no wires that are being dangerous for children and stuff that's running around. So with decent electricity, with decent taps. And I think our people deserve that. And I think with the budget that's going to come in, that every year Tigwini gets, part of that budget should go for building those houses. Our people deserve a better home to live in.
0: Yes. 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
0: Yes.
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0: Yes.
3: Because imali zishoda nje ingoba ama tourist akwazi ukungena enanda ngenxa ukuthi inanda yaziwa ngendawo engaphephile enobugebengu obuningi.
0: Yes. No, thank you so much for visiting Inanda FM Studios. It's been a pleasure to have you here and Inanda FM.
1: Okay, just in closing, I just want to say to all our listeners out there,
0: yes,
1: on all ballot forms, vote GJDP for a better community, a safer community. Vote GJDP. You deserve it.
2: Yes.
0: Amen.
2: Thank you so
3: much. Thank you.
0: Sambelege ihambele zethu ivela kwiqembu ke GJDP njengoba ke bizosilandisa nje kabanzi ngezinye ke ikakhulukazi ke zezethembiso ke zalo ukhetho.

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0: eCape Town Park kubulawa abantu. 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Uma ungayalana nje police station enanda.
1: Yes.
0: Bokutshela ukuthi kunama cases are more than 10,000, 6,000.
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1: Yes.
0: Kodwa awungezi e South Africa.

0: singakwazi ukuthi ubani. 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Home Affairs ukuthatha ukushintsha ama legislation noma ama policies without parliament. That's why parliament twizel lawmaker. Not a department. A department is the implementation of our policies. Yeah. So akwazi lo OADA uminister ngokuzalo eZimbabwe azothi umuntu usengaba asylum seeker nje, there is nothing wrong, you can go to Home Affairs and apply to be asylum seeker ngaphandle kokulandela imithetho, kulandela imithetho. 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
0: 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They hate us with passion. 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
3: So you want a sign that God is really calling you, but he has given everything that you need inside of you. 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
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You are Alpha and the Omega, the beginning and the end. 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We bless your name. We acknowledge your lordship. You are God indeed. Alpha and the Omega. 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We acknowledge your lordship, O God. 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

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Yeah, when I get invited, I'm at dating now. Got a corner that is over the name on the corner. Now, when I told her in 7 on the back of my own console, was a baby dating. I'm Galila. La Paz Necron opening up on all of whom shall I do? Pongol, there are two grand opening. Then Sabenzo is a big corn. Umshara two. But 350 rand per. Person who are called special. My product has always especially la per of Pongol, no maranjan. Aren't good balance. It used on a cob. Is always especially in. You want to run it, choose on it. Go over the mushroom. 300 rand for two. Whichever 300 rand for two, which was my two, Joey's 200 rand, you 400. Cotton was a little and a mali, or 300 rand or Pongol, we grand opening. Best a good tea, Uma for two, 550. Go to a lapano Pongol, so a suit it leaves, who's over 350 Uma for two. And as it's 350 upe. 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

0: 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She's not a prophet because she is a Shulam PC. 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